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0: 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Hey there, it's me. I'm Heath West. 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
1: And legend has it more than 20 people passed on this song. They heard the demo. They're like, nah, nah, no thanks. Johnny Lee said, yeah, I'll do it. Million seller on the Urban Cowboy soundtrack. Here's Looking for Love in All the Wrong Places.

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And I'm Heath West. Of course, Goldfish, a great treat for kiddos, unless they have a gluten allergy. But that's about to change. I'll tell you why next. Brad Paisley right now. Here's The World.

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0: This is 92.5 and 93.3, The Bull. And it's me, I'm Heath West. It is the 18th of August. It was on this day, 1969, Woodstock closed up. Jimi Hendrix did his legendary performance of the national anthem. He was the final act at Woodstock in 1969. And on this day in 1977, 18 white limos and a white hearse rode through the streets of Memphis, taking Elvis Presley to his grave. The amount of flowers delivered by FTD to Graceland for the funeral surpassed the number for any other event in the company's history. Long live the king. Hang on, I got Tim McGraw on the way. Gary Allen with nothing on but the radio, too. Hang on.
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0: 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And Laura's on her way to Vegas.
1: Oh, yeah. Thank you. I've been trying.
0: Yeah, she's been trying, and she did. She won that trip to the iHeartRadio Music Festival, starring Kenny Chesney, Lainey Wilson, so many more. Laura's taking a friend and $1,000, too. Got your next chance to win all of that tomorrow morning at 9.

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And anytime you got us on that free iHeartRadio app, you can hit the talkback mic. That little red microphone on there, that puts you in touch with me. If there's something I can play for you, well, just tell me. 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Yeah, he wants to hear this. Jason Aldean, here's My Kind of Party.

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0: 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And it's me, I'm Heath West. 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

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And you really hate it when the neighbors start slinging stuff at each other. Happened outside of Orlando. Yes, that stuff. I'll tell you more next. Here's Rodney Atkins and the Farmer's Daughter.

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1: And Alan Jackson with Little Bitty.
0: How you doing, guys? I'm Heath West. And outside of Orlando, a neighborly dispute over dog poop ended with felony charges, which took it right out of neighborly territory. 35-year-old dude charged in an ongoing feud with the couple next door over their dog leaving poop on the shared driveway. So earlier this month, the argument finally just boiled over. The guy walked into the couple's home holding the dog poop in his hand. He started yelling and threw that poop at the husband. They started fighting and tangling, and it spilled out into the carport. I'm pretty sure I used to live next to these people. This sounds like my neighbors. Lots going on here. Husband struck in the head. The neighbor threatened him with a metal scooter. And you can't do any of the above. So he's been charged with aggravated battery, burglary with assault or battery, and simple battery. Someone is going to be looking to move.
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Michael and I made quite a pair, flying F-15s through hostile air. He went down, but they missed me by a hair. He'd always stop right there and say,

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1: And hey there, I'm Heath West. You never know what your kids are watching. 9-year-old girl came to her mom's rescue after mama began choking on a frozen strawberry in her ice cream. Yeah, Stephanie's her name. She couldn't breathe or even tell her kids what was going on. But her daughter, Isabella, recognized what was happening and she immediately stepped in. She performed the Heimlich maneuver until that strawberry came out of Stephanie. She was able to breathe again. And when mom later asked her, where'd you learn to do that? She said, oh, I saw it on YouTube. That was very surprising because Stephanie's always telling her daughter, stop watching YouTube. Thankfully, she didn't listen.
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0: 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And so happy for Megan. She's going to Vegas.
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And nothing like doing some remodeling and finding a gold bar and another gold bar and 48 more gold bars. 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

0: 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Hey there, it's me. I'm Heath West. Appreciate you hanging out tonight. So, ever do some remodeling, some renovations, and you come across something in the walls that was perhaps left there by the previous owners? What is it, like an old letter? Is it a hairnet? A bobby pin? Probably not a gold bar or two or 50. Happened at a brewery in Belgium. Workers there made quite the discovery. They found a stash of gold hidden inside the building's cellar walls. 50 gold bars, piles of coins, the net worth about $10 million. So, of course, they pocketed it. No, they didn't. They called the police, who then transferred it to a high-security government vault. No one has determined who legally owns the gold or who will keep it. I'm sorry. Isn't there a finder's fee somewhere involved there?
1: I survived.
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1: Carrie Underwood, that is last name. My name is Adam. You are listening to the Wednesday, August 19th edition of The Third Shift. What's up? I hope you're having a great late night. I am going to guide you through the evening into the early morning hours with the greatest country music of all time, like Rodney Atkins, Ricochet, David Lee Murphy, and more, and it is all next.
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0: San Antonio's Classic Country, 93.3 and 92.5 The Bull. David Lee Murphy with Dust on the Bottle. Welcome back. What's good, you guys? My name is Adam. This is the third shift. Dolly is in the news. She canceled her appearance at Dollywood last Friday due to ongoing health issues. She was supposed to attend the opening of the Night Flight Expedition ride. The president of Dollywood shared a pre-recorded video from Dolly where she said, quote, "Sometimes I get a little dizzy and I get dehydrated, so my Nashville doctor has kind of clipped my wings. You ain't traveling this week." But she did wish everybody a fantastic time with the new ride.
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1: Any day now, that is Ronnie Millsap on the Wednesday edition of the Third Shift. My name is Adam. Of course, it is another weekday, which means our ultimate getaway contest is back. We're giving you three chances to win your way to Vegas. 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
1: Zach Brown Band, that is colder weather, something a lot of us are looking forward to. Welcome back. What's going on? My name is Adam. You know, one of the cool things that I enjoy anytime I'm at a concert is when fans get brought up on stage to sing. And Carly Pearce just recently did that. She brought a fan up on stage for her duet at her show last Friday in New Hampshire. She spotted this fella holding a sign calling her Carly Fierce. And then she called this guy up to sing My Place. She shared a clip of the performance and said, well, the bar has officially been set. And by the way, this dude could absolutely built it. We've shared the video on our website.
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1: 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That is George Strait. 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
1: Faith Hill with Peace of My Heart. Welcome back to the third shift again. My name is Adam. Craig Morgan is in the news. He's an all-time awesome dude, by the way. Proud U.S. Army veteran. He is showing no signs of slowing down at the age of 62. At the Neon Nights Country Music Festival, he scaled a truss next to the stage while performing International Harvester. He did the impressive climb without a harness, and he hung on with one hand and one foot above the crowd. Hey, he's still out here just, well, being Craig Morgan.
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1: Leanne Womack, her biggest hit there, I Hope You Dance. Here's the Zach Brown Band with the late Jimmy Buffett. It's Knee Deep.

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1: People are crazy. Billy Currington speaking the truth. Here's Hank Jr. just in time for football season. We're getting ready to kick off. All my rowdy friends are coming over tonight.

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1: Chris Young, getting you home, the black dress song. Welcome back to the third shift. Good early morning. It is just after 4, and this is the portion of the program where we stop down to say thanks to the folks that answer the ultimate call. 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And once again, from the bottom of my heart, thank you for making this the greatest country in the world.
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0: 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Diamond Rio with Unbelievable. Marty Rowe and company still on the road making music after all these years. Here's Travis Tripp.
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That is Tim McGraw. Here's Martina. My baby loves me.

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1: Smoky Mountain Rain from the great Ronnie Millsap. Welcome back to the third shift. My name is Adam. Do you live in a neighborhood where you have an HOA? It can be aggravating sometimes. Well, a homeowner is going viral for showing herself spray painting a dead bush green. Why? Because her HOA kept charging her $45 monthly penalties. In her video, she says, "It's not dead no more, Becky." They're going to be like, "How did it get green?" And sure enough, she gave it the Krylon touch. Now, what's going to happen after the HOA sees her video? That's the real question here.
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1: Luke Bryan, Do I? Seems kind of like a tough question to ponder at this time of day, right? We don't like the hard questions till after lunchtime. Maybe that's just in my case anyway, but yeah. Whew, boy, this coffee's pretty strong. I need it this morning. How are you doing? Good morning. I'm Bob Pickett. Come on. Let's hang out, okay?
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1: 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Who will be crowned the Big 3 season 9 champion? 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

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Always getting your day started with San Antonio's Classic Country and up-to-the-minute traffic and weather. 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
1: Tell me, Keith, American Soldier. I miss that man. I miss his music, and I'm so grateful that we were able to, well, that he consented to doing a video interview the last time I saw him back in 2021. Haven't seen it? 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
1: You know, I was nearly late this morning. I don't know why. 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
1: Alabama, I'm in a hurry, and I don't know why. I'm always in a hurry. This coffee doesn't really help, too. I'm Bob Pickett. Let's see, we got a couple of country music birthdays today, don't we? Eddie Raven, born on this day in Lafayette, Louisiana, back in 1944. I just love Eddie Raven. And also, it's Clay Walker's birthday. I know. What that? Clay had a little trouble with his bus. Got stuck in the mud this past weekend. But yeah, today is Clay Walker's birthday. Clay Walker, he's a junior. Born on this day back in 1969. Is it your birthday? Hey, I need some cake.
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1: Tracy Bird, Watermelon Crawl. 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Any tips? 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But the cantaloupes in our garden were pretty good, real sweet this year. Thank goodness.
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1: Last summer, I got to introduce the songwriter of this song on the Grand Ole Opry stage, the late, great Don Schlitz. 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
1: Rascal Flatts, life is a highway. It's a very busy highway this morning. 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
1: Waylon Jennings, Luckenbach, Texas, back to the basics of love. Have you ever been to Luckenbach? Well, it needs to be on your bucket list now. There's some new features there. It's been there for a couple of years now, but they finally have a statue of Jerry Jeff Walker and Hondo Crouch sitting next to the statue's right outside the Luckenbach Dance Hall where Jerry Jeff Walker recorded his famous Viva Terra Lingua album over 50 years ago. So, yeah, put that on your bucket list. You got to go to Luckenbach. Have a cold one. Get that bumper sticker. It says, everybody's somebody in Luckenbach.
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1: 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Bob Pickett, that's with two T's, Bob Pickett Radio on Instagram. 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
1: Look, Brian, someone else is calling you baby. Not in my house, I can tell you that. 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
1: I remember paying $3 to see this man. Of course, it was a honky-tonk back then in Texas. And then he signed the record deal and had to pay a little bit more, but it was well worth it. George Strait, The Champ.

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1: Trace Adkins, every light in the house is on. I'm Bob Pickett. 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September the 18th and 19th in Las Vegas. 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Boy, what a lineup that is. And again, while the world is listening on iHeartRadio, you could be there. 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

0: 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Lot of winners winning $1,000 in a trip to our iHeartRadio Music Festival, including Eric. Now, who is Eric going to take with him? Because, you know, it's plus one.
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Take it on 92.5 and 93.3 The Bull. 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

0: 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Randy Houser, how country feels. I'm Bob Pickett. Are you a teacher? Do you know a teacher? Boy, teachers are busy this time of year, of course. And teachers make a big difference each and every day. They really do. 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

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Of course, that was back before the war. 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He'd always stop right there and say,

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Be Bob Pickett. If you get the coffee, we'll bring the classic country. It's the best way to start the morning on San Antonio's Classic Country 93.

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1: Kenny Chesney, Lainey Wilson, Snoop Dogg, Goo Goo Dolls. 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I'm Angie Ward. 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
1: It's Angie Ward here to keep you informed on the general slang around you. There's nothing worse than having someone younger than you say a word and you're like, and everybody laughs and you're like, I don't get it. Okay. Gen Z has now turned the word polyester into a slang insult for anything low quality or inauthentic or, you know, plastic. It's all over comment sections, TikTok, Twitch, whatever, in the fashion and meme culture. Basically, for example, someone younger put on his TikTok that when he gets into his 20s, he wants a penthouse in New York City, fancy drinks at a coffee shop, and to spend his afternoons playing tennis. The top comment was polyester lifestyle. It's gone crazy. 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

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It's Angie Ward, and no matter what you've got going on in San Antonio or Pearsall, we always appreciate letting us tag along. 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
1: Hello, it's Angie Ward. I have to ask you a question. Do you get frustrated that there are so many ways for people to reach us? Text, phone, email, messenger, DM me, smoke signals. I get so frustrated because I just don't have a routine. I guess maybe I should start this where I sit down and I like, okay, I'm going to spend an hour going through every form of communication so that I don't miss something. And my favorite is when people communicate through their social media post, like Aunt Sarah passed away. Oh, I thought you knew. I put it on Facebook. No, no.
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1: All right, let's talk about something you can look at when you get home tonight that doesn't involve a screen. I'm Angie Ward. Tonight, the moon is a quarter moon. It's the first quarter moon, meaning that the moon has completed roughly one quarter of its monthly cycle, appears half illuminated, so it's super pretty if the clouds and Mother Nature will allow you to see it. And on top of that, I'm that girl who'll be driving down the road and I'll see a bright star or something in the sky. I'm like, is that a plane? Is it an alien? Is it a spaceship? No. It's Venus and Spica. That's right. Those are the two planets / stars that are most visible in the western sky after sunset tonight.
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0: If you're big star bound, let me warn you, it's a long, hard ride. You know, you got a lot of competition out there now, son. It ain't like it was in the 50s when I was here. I mean, you got Waylon Jennings and Willie Nelson, Guy Clark and Billy Joe Schaefer and David Allen Cole. And you even got my son.
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1: It is World Photo Day today. I'm Angie Ward. I think one of my favorite photos. I'm into selfies. And Luke Ryan was the very first person to ever teach me how to do a selfie. I'll never forget it. I'm name dropping a little bit here, but we were having dinner one night and I said, well, let's get a picture. And there was, you know, like a lot of chaos going on. We weren't alone, but I said, well, let's get somebody to take it. And he goes, no, just do this. And he put his hand up and he took the selfie. It's one of my favorite pictures of all time. I did go through my phone. Have you ever noticed now, like, depending on how old you are, when we were growing up, you'd go somewhere and you'd take like 20 pictures of something because that's all that was on the camera roll that you had. You know what I'm talking about? Now, like one pose could be 20 pictures and we never delete them. You guys, I have 30,000 pictures and videos on my phone. Yikes! Can anybody beat that? 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

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Thanks so much for hanging out with us today. If you were born country, then you are in the right place. 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

0: 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It's Angie Ward. I am pretty darn excited about this new fashion trend that's making a big old comeback because it's basically been my fashion trend since I was, I don't know, in middle school. Jeans and a going out top is now the classic night out uniform. Celebrities like Hilary Duff and Anne Hathaway have been wearing jeans and a nice top, and that has been their going out outfit, and I could not be more happier. If these ladies would just pop on some boots, would make all of our country girl lives so much easier, don't you think?
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Thanks so much for listening while you're working today. I'm Angie Ward. This was back when Tim McGraw had a mullet. And when I say he had a mullet, you remember that mullet Morgan Wallen had a few years ago when he thought he was so cool? He had nothing on the ocean.

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It's Angie Ward, and no matter what you've got going on in San Antonio or Pearsall, we always appreciate you letting us tag along. 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
1: If you are over 40, do you realize that you're apologizing a lot more?
0: Yeah, so much more that younger generations are like, stop apologizing. Experts say people over the age of 40 were just raised differently, taught to be dependable, avoid conflict, and put others first. That's why they're apologizing for things like taking a sick day from work, canceling plans, saying no without a lengthy explanation, asking for help, quitting a job that makes them unhappy. You getting my drift here? Meanwhile, Gen Z and younger people, they just prioritize their boundaries, which is why I will end up working late tonight when the Gen Z kids go home at 5:30. Hey, you know I'm being honest.
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1: Hello, it's Auntie Ward. I'm sure you've seen it everywhere. Halloween candy. I know. I'm so excited that the Hershey's Reese's pumpkins are back. You know what I'm talking about? Oh my gosh, they're so good. It's like they have a different kind of chocolate, maybe a different kind of, I don't know. They're just different and they're delightful. Did you know there was a lawsuit last year though? Somebody was suing Hershey's, claiming that their ads for the candies were deceptive because the smiling pumpkin design on the wrapper was not actually on the candy. What is wrong with you people?
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0: 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And it's Heath West. If you're having a conversation with someone and it gets a little testy, gets a little heated, and they call you polyester, doesn't mean you grew up in the 70s. It means it's an insult. It means you're low quality. You're cheap. That's all thanks to Gen Z. They've come out with this new insult. Stems from the negative perception of polyester being low grade compared to cotton. So just FYI, if someone in your friend group calls you polyester, it's not a good thing, and you may want to find some new friends. Going to find Leanne Rimes up next and Clint Black, too. Hang on.
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